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1: Hey, gang. Welcome to the Chill Zone. How was your day today? Did you have something breathing down your neck, stress from work, a project that you just can't get off of your mind? Well, guess what? We're setting it to the side and we're forgetting about it for the duration of my show, because I also had a very long day taking care of my daughter, who was supposed to be sick, but instead had so much energy that she drained me of any amount of power I had in my own body. So today's show is an opportunity for all of us to take a deep breath, kick up our feet, and just relax. Except for the music. I'm sure there's going to be some crazy stuff on the playlist that absolutely does not match the vibe that I am bringing at this exact moment. I don't know what to tell you. Some days you're Lil Jon, some days you're Beck. And today I am more Beck than Lil Jon.

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2: On Stony Plain Road, there's a collision westbound by 136th Street. Looks like the road might be closed with drivers being detoured north up to 104th Avenue. Shouldn't take more than an extra 5 to 10 minutes to pass through. Got a collision westbound 111th Avenue by Grote Road. Should be in the final stages of clearing. And over on the West Henday, there's a collision southbound by Yellowhead. Also seeing delays of an extra 5 to 10 minutes. London Drugs LDXtras members, your purchase could be on London Drugs, plus a 1 million points grand prize. 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
1: They're making a live-action Scooby-Doo TV show. And if you didn't know about this, maybe you're living under a rock. Or maybe you're employed and have a far more fulfilling social life than I do. But I haven't been able to stop thinking about the Scooby-Doo live-action TV show. Because I'm sure we're all fans of the live-action 2000s Scooby-Doo movies with Sarah Michelle Gellar, Matthew Lillard, Freddie Prinze Jr., and Linda Cardellini. And I think a big part of their success was the Scooby-Doo design. But I just saw a screenshot of what Scooby is going to look like in this new TV show. Huge mistake. It's kind of just a real dog, and I don't think that a live-action Scooby-Doo is allowed to be a real dog. He still has to be a cartoon dog in a real world. That dog's eyes have to be able to pop out of its sockets at any given notice, and his jaw has to unhinge so that he can devour anywhere between one and several thousand Scooby snacks in a moment's notice. And I just don't think any real dog is capable of that.
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0: take a moment, really get in touch with yourself and your body. If you're around other people, I don't want you to look at their reactions. I don't want you to think what their answer is going to be. I just want you to tell yourself, in full honesty, how many farts a day do you think is normal? Because scientists have officially found an answer. It took us this long in the history of mankind to get to the bottom, no pun intended, of how often a human being farts. I'm not going to make you wait. The answer is about 5 times daily. Or sorry, the exact phrasing is an average of 5 episodes. Daily. So I don't know if that means like 5 occasions in which I am just absolutely ripping or just 5 noticeable farts. Either way, researchers also found that it peaks between 6 p.m. and 10 p.m., which is also what I like to call date night. An unfortunate but true coincidence.
1: Play at night with Connor.

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2: On Stony Plain Road, there's a collision by 136th Street. At one point, the road was closed westbound with drivers being detoured north up to 104th Avenue. Just keep your eyes open for crews. It shouldn't take more than a couple of extra minutes to get through the area. And over on the Northeast Henday, we've got a collision northbound after 153rd Avenue. That could take an extra 5 to 10 minutes.

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1: Do you watch The Pitt on HBO? Of course you do. Stupid question. It's one of the most popular TV shows in the world right now. If you don't watch The Pitt, can't recommend it enough. Every single episode is a different 1 hour chunk of a shift in an emergency room, and they do their best to make it the most medically accurate TV show on the air. And part of the appeal is you get to see some different doctors from other shifts that slip into the show at the beginning and the end of each season. So some fans have been asking for a spin-off focusing on the night shift of The Pitt. And one of the actors who plays someone on the night shift who volunteers as a medic for a SWAT team during the day, he's come forward saying that that's not out of the cards. He would love to do a spin-off show. I think he's wrong. I think that the appeal of The Pitt is that you only get so much of it, and there's still so much mystery surrounding the other people, and you have to keep it that way, otherwise it loses its magic, and then you're on season 27 like Grey's Anatomy. Sorry, season 23.
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0: at Night with Connor.
1: Technically, I am in Gen Z. However, I am also a father and almost 30 years old. So I'm going to take off my Gen Z hat for a second and put on my old man hat to say I hurt myself stretching earlier this week. I was stretching and I pulled something in my shoulders that continued to hurt me for 3 days straight, which doesn't make sense to me. Because stretching, the doctors tell me this, my gym teacher used to tell me this, stretching is supposed to be the solution to hurting yourself. That's supposed to stop you from being injured. And instead, I managed to put myself out for 3 days straight just because I lifted my arms wrong while I was sitting at my desk. I used to let my brothers stick my head into our ceiling fan just to see how much it would slow it down. And now I can't even sit without hurting myself.

0: I'm starting to treat television like my grandparents, where every time a new episode or a new season of one of my favorite shows comes out, I have to watch it every single night at a very specific time with all of my favorite snacks and my blankets wrapped around me. And I do refer to them as my stories because that's what they are. And I love them all equally. And I'm about to get a new story to watch every week. The BBC is working on a new BritBox series surrounding the Agatha Christie detective, Hercule Poirot. You know him. He's the detective from movies like Murder on the Orient Express or Death on the Nile or A Haunting in Venice, which, by the way, if you haven't seen, A Haunting in Venice is a hauntingly beautiful experience. Anyways, this is a prequel series. It's not even him in his prime. This is experiencing Hercule Poirot, finding his voice as a young detective and figuring out what it means to solve mysteries for others while also solving the mystery of himself. Is it more or less cool if I told you I didn't read that off of anything? I came up with it.
1: Let's go. Let's kick off the night.
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1: Dear Diary, today I saw a headline that read as follows. Australian cockroach kingpin caught with 100,000 illegal insects in record bug bust. I couldn't bring myself to click on the article, mostly because it's in Australia, and anything that happens on that continent is immediately cursed to a degree that I do not wish to expose myself. I also think that if I did read the article, it would have taken away some of the magic, not just for myself, but from the world at large. I like to imagine that there's a place out there where a man can carry around a briefcase filled with ants and beetles and the like that he deals to people in shady back alleys. And I'm afraid that the reality is not nearly as whimsical as that. Anyways, Diary, I've gotta go. Thanks for listening to me talk about some guy obsessed with bugs. Can't wait to see what Australia does next. Love, Connor.
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1: What if I told you you could go out for a jog and reward yourself with fresh butter that you made on the jog immediately afterwards? Because a Canadian dairy brand, Lactantia? Well, they're from Quebec. Lactantia? Anyways, they created this vest for you to churn butter on your run. You fill it with cream, and then the friction and warmth of your body that you produce while you're out running churns the cream into butter so that you finish the run and

0: Ziploc bags on their body when they went for runs. 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So we decided to give butter-loving runners a little boost. Nothing feels more right for me than a piece of exercise equipment that I can wear to immediately undo any of the exercise I just did. Let's do it.
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2: 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They're making a comeback. 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I have been wanting a little porch goose for a very long time. 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

0: 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So if anyone is looking to rehome a porch goose or wants to donate a porch goose to me, let me know.
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0: Hopefully. Those things are creepy.
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0: as a father, I am terrified of the day that my daughter no longer needs me. Not from like that emotional, sappy aspect where it's like, oh my gosh, I got her ready for school for the last time and I didn't even realize it. Don't get me wrong. I'm sure that's also going to punch me in the gut, but I'm talking about sick days because she is a little bit ill right now and unable to go to daycare, which means I have to take care of her because she is too young to look after herself at all, which means I have to take the day off of work so that I can post up on the couch with her, eat a bunch of snacks, and watch movies all day long. Oh no! What an awful way to spend your day! I sure hope something tragic doesn't happen, like my kid is still sick tomorrow so that we can get through the rest of the Cars franchise.
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0: Connor on Play.
1: I've said it before, and I will say it again. Everything that Kim Kardashian does is polarizing. I am either 100% with her or 100% against her on any given moment. And right now, I am 100% against her. Earlier this week, she attended the Monaco Grand Prix, and after the race was done, she was walking around next to the track and grabbed a towel that was meant for the race winner, Kimi Antonelli, and she used it to wipe her head. And I'm not gonna sit here and pretend like I'm some secret fan of the Monaco Grand Prix or that I know who Kimi Antonelli actually is, but I will say it is a wild move to grab a completely random towel while you're in a crowd of people and then use it to wipe your face. You don't know who it came from. You don't know what it's meant for. You don't know if it's clean. For all you're aware, you could be grabbing somebody's sweaty armpit towel and rubbing your face with it. Kim Kardashian, think of your health for once.
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1: Sometimes it helps to remind yourself that some random woman in Milwaukee is probably having a way worse year than you. Earlier this year, Chris Daughtry, a woman from Milwaukee, had her car frozen to the city street for more than a week. Just general weather conditions led to the tires literally being frozen to the pavement for a week until the city was able to free the vehicle. But they absolutely totaled it in the process. So she lost her car. Because she didn't have a car, she lost her job. And because she didn't have a job, she lost her apartment. She's currently filing a claim for $27,000 against the city of Racine, which is where she lives, by the way. And it started to make international headlines. And you can tell that people really sympathize with this woman because I'm talking about it. And I do not care about Milwaukee.
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0: Lizzo is trying to blame me for the fact that she's not as popular as she used to be, which is crazy in the first place, because if I say the name Lizzo, you know who I'm talking about. And second of all, I am exaggerating. She's just trying to blame the radio industry as a whole. She went on X, the Everything app, earlier this week, saying that she doesn't have fans anymore because streaming replaced radio, and she was always a radio darling. Hello? Is this thing on? Radio is still happening. We still have roughly the same amount of listeners now that we did in 2017. You can't blame us, man. We're still putting in the work. It feels like a you problem. Go ahead, Google Connor with a K controversy. See what comes up. Nothing, as I expected. Now Google Lizzo controversy. You tell me who's botched their public image in the last 10 years. Not me. I barely had one to begin with.
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1: Hey, folks. Earlier today, I said that this was going to be a super chill show, and I just wanted to stop down for a second and check in with everybody. How are we doing? Do we need to take a few deep breaths? It doesn't hurt every once in a while to close your eyes, breathe in, count to three, hold it for 3 seconds, breathe out, count to three, hold that for 3 seconds, and then repeat. Unless you're driving, in which case, keep your eyes open and on the road. My goodness, I can't believe you would even attempt to listen to that advice I was just giving you. Anyways, I just wanted to see how everybody feels about Chill Show. Does this feel like something we should do more often? Should I explore different themes for the show? Should I try to record a show outside? Can we have radio but outside? I'll have to talk to my boss about this. It might be nice to set up the microphone in the backyard and just kind of hang out. Maybe if we're lucky, I could interview a bird. That's probably something people want to listen to between Britney Spears and the Backstreet Boys, right? Just a manic man in his late 20s trying to interview a wild animal, that'd probably go well. My boss would probably be happy that I tried that.
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1: Scary Movie 6 is still not doing well on Rotten Tomatoes. It is currently sitting at a 53%. And I know other people have heard me say that and gotten worried that that means it's bad. But you have to remember, this is a spoof movie about other horror movies, which means this is probably the best spoof movie about other horror movies that will ever be made. 53%? That's above 50. Any better than that, and we risk the movie having something to say. Any worse than that, and it's not funny. 53% is the sweet spot for this film to be the perfect amount of dumb and funny and entertaining without me having to turn my brain on to watch it. To me, 53% sounds like the Wayans family has done it again.

0: We have to stop asking Idris Elba about 007. He recently did an interview where it got brought up again, and he had to address the fact that he thinks that audiences just aren't ready for a black James Bond. And even though I disagree with him on that, I think that he would be wonderful in the role. I do think it's too bad that the idea of Idris Elba as James Bond has gotten so popular that he can't even do a regular interview without it being brought up. The man is answering questions about a role that he doesn't even have. He's doing other work. The man is busy, and yet we're all asking him about this hypothetical role in a movie that hasn't even been announced yet. That's like the first 5 years of my life after I graduated high school where my parents only asked me about jobs that I didn't have. Why didn't I go through to become an engineer like my best friend? I don't know, Mom. I just didn't have the grades for it.
1: Let's go. Let's kick off the night.
2: After work, after hours.

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1: Take a moment. Really get in touch with yourself and your body. If you're around other people, I don't want you to look at their reactions. I don't want you to think what their answer is going to be. I just want you to tell yourself, in full honesty, how many farts a day do you think is normal? Because scientists have officially found an answer. It took us this long in the history of mankind to get to the bottom, no pun intended, of how often a human being farts. I'm not going to make you wait. The answer is about 5 times daily. The exact phrasing is an average of 5 episodes. Daily. So I don't know if that means like 5 occasions in which I am just absolutely ripping or just 5 noticeable farts. Either way, researchers also found that it peaks between 6 p.m. and 10 p.m., which is also what I like to call date night. An unfortunate but true coincidence.
0: Here we go again, buddy. Get it, get it.
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4: Are these taking the place of garden gnomes?
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accidental. 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
2: An 18-year-old is facing first-degree murder after Ontario Police Constable Taryn Bali was killed on duty. Police say the investigation is ongoing and the suspect remains in custody. A driver in Stony Plain faces multiple penalties after getting caught going 120 kilometers in a 50-kilometer-an-hour zone, running a red light and driving while suspended. Police seized the truck for 30 days. The Edmonton Riverboat got stuck on a sandbar during an engine test yesterday. No passengers were on board, and crews worked to free the vessel. I'm Kenzie Ray, and those are your headlines.
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3: So the FIFA World Cup is officially kicking off tomorrow in North America. Mexico opens the tournament against South Africa at 1 o'clock. And our first game is Friday afternoon in Toronto against Bosnia and Herzegovina. If you're not usually a soccer fan, this is one of those events where everybody suddenly becomes one for a month, including myself. In the Stanley Cup Final, we've got ourselves a series. The Carolina Hurricanes beat Vegas 5-3 last night to even things up at two games apiece. Jordan Staal scored twice, including the game winner in the third period. Game 5 heads to North Carolina tomorrow night. The Blue Jays picked up a nice 3-2 win over Philadelphia and will look to take the series this afternoon. First pitch is just after 5. And tonight in the NBA Finals, the New York Knicks can move one step closer to a championship. They lead San Antonio 2-1 heading into Game 4 at 6:30. I'm Jake Ryan, and that's your sports.
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0: 107. Happy Wednesday, 6:06. Kenzie Ray here with Jake Ryan. Getting lots of texts already from the 6 a.m. crew. Got Chris chiming in. He wants some Drop It Like It's Hot.
1: Oh, Snoop.
0: Yeah. Got Gare Bear texting in. Kaylee and her son Finn are texting in. Got a cute video of him. He's so funny. And then my stepdad Trev, he's texting in. He wants some Ophelia by Lumineers.
2: Wow. Good song.
0: That is a good song. Yeah. Doing good so far. How was your night last night?
1: I had a great night. You know, I wasn't sure if we were going to get to play some baseball, but we got to play some baseball. There was no rain in Stony Plain where we played at the Glen Hall Sports Complex, which is a huge venue. I mean, they got like 6 baseball diamonds. There's the hockey arena, of course. And then they had this big football thing going on.
0: Oh.
1: I don't know what it was, but there was hundreds and hundreds of people for this big football event.
0: Interesting.
1: Yeah.
0: That's fun. How'd the game go?
1: Oh boy. We won 9-2.
0: What?
1: And we only had 6 players.
0: Dang.
1: We played the Green Giants. You know, like the commercial, ho, ho, ho, Green Giant.
0: Exactly.
1: And they had never lost a game.
0: Oh, they're the top ones.
1: Yeah, they're top. But they smashed us the first game they played us on a really ugly day a couple weeks back. But we got them 9-2. Our bats were hot because we went to the batting cage the other day.
0: Right.
1: And it was nice to beat them, even though we only had 6 players. We had to borrow 2 from their team because I took a kid out of the crowd and asked him to be back catcher so I could have my normal back catcher play left field. But we had 2 Green Giants, 1 in center field and then 1 in right field.
0: Yeah.
1: And luckily not too many balls were hit out there or else I wouldn't have considered it a real win for us.
0: Yeah, that's fair.
1: But 9-2, that's a pretty convincing win.
0: Definitely. That's awesome.
1: Yeah. Next game is on Thursday. So go Sharks. How about you? What'd you get up to?
0: More purging. Honestly, I've been clearing out the house, getting rid of stuff. It feels so nice, you know, letting go of these things you've been holding on to for so long. Sometimes it's just nice to clear the spaces. And
1: You seem nice and relaxed today.
0: Thank you. Yeah, it's because I haven't had coffee yet. So
1: there we go. All right, yeah, taking your request, 6 a.m. Listener Club. Big shout out if you want a shout out. And our friend Miles, we didn't get a text from him because he is off to the Philippines.
0: Yeah, that's so crazy.
1: Yeah, right. Look forward to hearing from him, though. Maybe he's streaming online. You never know.
0: I hope so.
1: Rock your body, kicking things off. Then we'll get to that Ophelia.

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13: 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Today's going to get up to plus 18 later in the afternoon, along with some more showers. And right now, it's plus 12 here in the capital city. I'm Kenzie Bray with your traffic and weather.

0: Big shout out to the 6 a.m. Listener Club. Thank you for hanging with Kenzie and I. This one going out to Chris. Yeah, some S-N-O-O-P, D-O-G-G, Pharrell. Let's go play 107. Good morning.
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0: Yeah, named after one of the Dalmatians.
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0: 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Good morning.

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11: 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In Play 107 weather, tomorrow's going to be getting up to plus 16 with some rain. Friday's going to be similar with plus 15. And today we'll hit plus 18 later this afternoon, along with some more possible showers. We are still sitting at plus 12 right now here in E-Town. I'm Kenzie Ray with your traffic and weather. Yeah.

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Two more days until the weekend. And coming up just after 7:10, Kenzie and I are going to announce the next name. Yeah, 7:10 for that 10K Play Day shopping spree. 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
2: Hundreds attended a vigil in Montreal for a three-year-old girl who passed away after a bouncy castle was swept into the air by strong winds. Her family says she saved four lives through organ donation. Alberta has expanded liquor service hours, allowing licensed bars and restaurants to serve alcohol starting at 6 a.m. year-round. Businesses no longer need special permits for early morning service. A Spruce Grove Community Pantry received a $400,000 grant to expand its food support programs. Organizers say the funding will help meet growing demand from struggling families. I'm Kenzie Ray, and those are your headlines.
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3: Well, a big sports weekend is starting to take shape. Canada's World Cup journey begins Friday in Toronto against Bosnia and Herzegovina. But the tournament itself gets underway tomorrow when Mexico takes on South Africa. Meanwhile, the Stanley Cup final is turning into one of the wildest we've seen in years. Carolina's 5-3 win over Vegas last night tied the series at two games each. Every game in this final has had momentum swings, blown leads, and plenty of drama. Now it becomes a best of three with Game 5 tomorrow. In MLB action, the Blue Jays edged Philadelphia 3-2 last night and can win the series with another victory later today. And the New York Knicks are back on the court tonight. New York leads San Antonio in the NBA final 2-1 with tip-off set for 6:30. I'm Jake Ryan. That's your Play Sports.
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0: Time for showbiz. You know what, Kenzie? I wasn't expecting Billy Ray Cyrus to be the celebrity comeback story of 2026, but here we are. Billy is releasing his first album of original music in more than a decade called The Hill on June 16th, and the story behind it is actually pretty powerful. Apparently, every day, he hops on his dirt bike, rides to the top of the hill on his property outside of Nashville, and he spends some time near his mom Ruthie's grave.
1: Aw.
0: Yeah. So that hill became the inspiration for the entire album. And let's be honest, Billy Ray has been through it the last few years. We're talking divorce, health issues, family drama. And somewhere in there, he's probably had to answer about 1,000 questions about Miley.
1: Probably.
0: Things are turning around. He found love again with Elizabeth Hurley. He's patched things up with family members. And he's back making music after worrying that he might never sing the same way again.
1: Aw. At least he's happy now.
0: Yeah, if you would have told me that in 1998, Elizabeth Hurley and Billy Ray Cyrus were together, I'd have assumed you got into the cough syrup.
1: Oh, she's the one from Austin Powers.
0: Yeah. Babe.

0: Taylor Swift. She surprised fans at the world premiere in LA. She debuted her new song, I Knew It, I Knew You. And she also performed the song, You've Got a Friend in Me, in a duet with Randy Newman. So that's fun. That'd be cool to see. She probably did really good singing that song, too. And then also on a side note, she also brought her childhood Toy Story VHS to the premiere and got Tom Hanks and Tim Allen to sign it. And Hanks made a joke about how it belongs in the Smithsonian. But I think that's cute and fun. And that would be amazing to have your original Toy Story VHS signed by Buzz and Woody. Like,
1: totally cool.
0: I don't blame her at all.
2: Okay, you know Spencer Pratt from The Hills back in the day?
0: Yes.
2: Well, he decided he wanted to become the mayor of Los Angeles. The same guy who spent the 2000s arguing on reality TV and collecting crystals thought, you know what? City Hall needs a little Pratt energy. Well, the campaign didn't exactly take off, so he's officially been eliminated from the LA mayoral race after coming up pretty short in the primary election.
0: Can't say that surprises me. Hey, kudos for trying, I guess, but also not really your lane.
2: No, but imagine the campaign promises. Everybody in LA gets a healing crystal.
0: Everyone in LA probably already has a healing crystal. Well, Walt Disney Studios is apparently developing a new live-action Inspector Gadget film.
2: Okay.
0: Yeah, and take a guess at who is reportedly in the early talks to star as this cyborg detective.
2: Steve Carell.
0: No.
2: No?
0: Sorry, that... I had to think about it for a minute. No, close though. Will Ferrell.
2: Oh no!
0: Yeah.
2: It was had to be one of the two.
0: Steve Carell would be way better though.
2: Yeah, he's more gadgety.
0: Right? Especially Get Smart and all that. He's so, I think he'd be better pick, but that's okay. So Will Ferrell apparently is the one. And then the script is going to be written by the SNL writers.
2: Penny, as long as Dr. Claw's in this, I'm in.
0: Santa?
2: Dr. Claw. There you go, that's your showbiz.

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1: Play 107, it's Jake Ryan against Ray. If this is anybody other than Tanis, we're going to be upset.
2: This is Tanis.
1: Tanis, hi!
2: Hi! Yeah, I was ready to dial, so I'm so glad you called my name.
1: Okay, so you went to Flair Liquidation and then you scanned the QR code.
2: Yes, I did, yep.
1: Oh, that's fantastic. Well, congratulations on qualifying. That would be nice. I mean, yeah. $10,000 shopping spree.
2: Yeah, that would be amazing.
0: What's up at Play? Taste of Edmonton returns to Churchill Square this July. Indulge in the diverse culinary scene. Experience emerging local and Canadian talent perform on the stage and shop some of the top local artisans in

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16: The congestion is starting to form in those typical high traffic areas around the city right now, so make sure you leave yourself extra time to get from A to B safely, and if you do see anything, let us know at 780-784-7107. In Play 107 weather, high of plus 16 tomorrow along with some rain. Friday is going to be similar, getting up to plus 15, and then today is going to

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1: Yo,
0: open up, man.
1: What do you want, man?
0: My girl just caught me.
2: You made her catch you?
0: I don't know how I let this happen.
2: Look who?
0: The girl next door, you know? I don't know what to do.
1: So it wasn't

0: 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Kenzie Ray here with Jake Ryan.
1: Hey.
0: And with the recent release of Scary Movie 6, there has obviously been a lot of interviews and all that whatnot in the premiere of it. But I found out a fun fact, and Anna Faris was in an interview saying that the movie The House Bunny, have you seen that one?
1: No, I have not. Oh, should I?
0: Yeah, it's really funny.
1: Okay.
0: Maybe don't watch it with Ariel. It's not quite 10-year-old material, but it's really funny.
1: okay.
0: But apparently, it got pitched about 24 different times and rejected until finally one person came along and saw the beauty in it, and that one person was Adam Sandler.
1: Adam Sandler, he can make a hit out of anything.
0: Truly.
1: What a guy.
0: And it's such a good movie, I can't even imagine it not being made, and I think the fact that Happy Madison was the one that took it over and helped produce it, I think made it even better. And also on a side note, I didn't realize this, but Anna Faris is 49 years old.
1: What?
0: Isn't that crazy?
1: That is crazy. She looked good.
0: Yeah. Wow. It's wild. It blew my mind and it just throws me off. But yeah, no, so it was pretty interesting hearing that that one got rejected so many times because it was such a hit. Just kind of goes to show.
1: Yeah, but since you started off with the Scary Movie 6, I got to go see that now. I remember I was doing showbiz a couple of weeks back and I said I wasn't going to see this movie because of that crappy Lizzo song that was in it.
0: Yeah.
1: And then I'm like, no, this looks awesome.
0: Yeah.
1: I got to see it. If I don't see it, I'm totally missing out.
0: Yeah. I've heard really good things about it so far as well.
1: Yeah. Look at the time. 7:40. We got 5 minutes to go until that cue to call for the 1K wordplay brought to you by A&D Tutoring. $1,000 could be yours. Stick around. No,

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6: Just one collision right now, westbound on the White Mud, just past 122nd Street. There is a lot of heavy congestion in your typical high traffic areas, so definitely give yourself extra commute time so you're not rushing to where you gotta be. If you do see anything else, give us a shout, 780-784-7107. In Play 107 weather, tomorrow's going to be getting up to plus 16 with some rizzle drizzles. Friday's going to be similar, getting up to plus 15. And today's going to get up to plus 18 later on. And there will be some on and off rain throughout the day. Right now, it is still plus 12 here in the capital city. I'm Kenzie Ray with your traffic and weather.
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1: We've been on a little bit of a drought. 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Kayla, what are you up to today?
2: I'm just driving my kids to school.
1: Awesome. What are your kids' names?
2: Hudson, Grace, and Harlow.
1: What's up, Hudson, Grace, and Harlow?
3: Great names.
1: Yeah, hopefully cheering mom on this morning. All right, so... Yeah. Kenzie has 5 words. I have 5 words. You can pick either or to leave the studio. Who is it going to be leaving?
2: Jake.
1: I'm leaving.
3: Oh, man.
1: All right, here we go.
3: Already. Ding, ding, ding, ding, ding, ding, ding. Door is open. Door is closed. Okay. Ready to go, Kayla?
2: Yeah.
3: Perfect. Okay, your first word is mirror.
2: Face. Oh, shoot. Reflection.
3: No, yeah, no worries. I was like... Okay, next word is candle.
2: Fire.
3: Fire. Okay, and then beaver.
2: Tail.
3: Tail, nice. Okay, canoe.
2: Wait, did you say beaver or fever?
3: Beaver, yeah, you bet.
2: Like with a B?
3: With a B, yeah, so tail makes sense. Okay. Yeah, yeah. Yeah, you bet. Next one is canoe.
2: Boat.
3: Boat. Perfect. Okay, and then last one is radio.
2: Music.
3: Music. Awesome. Okay, Jakers, come on in. He's never looking when I wave him in.
4: Is that it?
3: Yes, that is it. Sir.
4: Conversation with Brittany.
3: I know, I could tell. Need to be on the ball, sir.
1: Right, people got things to do.
3: Yeah, geez, we got money to win.
1: All right.
3: All right, she had really good logical answers, and we love that.
1: I love that, too.
3: Okay, ready to go, Jake?
1: Yeah, I'm ready.
3: Cool. Beaver.
1: Damn.
3: No.
1: What else could it be?
3: Tail.
1: Beaver tail.
3: That was my first go-to.
1: Beaver tail, like the store in the mall.
3: Yeah, geez.
1: Oh, my goodness. Okay.
3: And just that, that's their more, their treat. I thought it was a great word, Kayla. Okay.
2: That's okay.
3: Next word is radio.
1: Station.
3: Music. She said music. That's okay. This one you will get. I know it. Hopefully. Mirror.
1: Reflection.
3: Yay.
1: Okay.
3: We did it.
1: $25. There we go.
3: Okay. Canoe.
1: I'm just thinking of the store back in the day, but I'm not going to say that because that was one of the words. Canoe.

0: boat?
1: Yeah.
2: Oh my goodness.
1: There you go.
0: I was thinking beaver canoe for those of you that were wondering the store brand, but no, sure enough, boat.
1: No, that would be confusing.
2: All right, $50. Let's go for 75. Is this the last word?
1: It is the last word.
2: Okay.
1: All right. Your last word is candle.
0: Logical. Candle. I got two words I'm thinking of. Burn?
2: Did she say wax?
1: No, she said fire.
2: Okay, $50 is yours then.
1: Hey, it's better than nothing, right?
3: Totally.
1: Yeah.
2: Sorry, Kayla, I couldn't get you more, but $50, that'll do for you today. Say bye to the kids. Sorry, kids, I didn't mean to disappoint y'all. Hopefully you have a good day at school. And just hang on a second. I'll make sure the information you gave me is correct, okay?
3: Perfect. Sounds good. Thank you.
2: All right, we'll try it all again tomorrow on your Thursday, the A&D Tutoring 1K Wordplay.

0: Observer Media News Center, Kenzie Ray.
1: Headlines. A patient was airlifted to hospital after an ambulance collided with a tractor near Calgary. Two EMS workers were also injured, and RCMP say the investigation is ongoing. Two horses were unharmed after a trailer went into a ditch on the Henday. Emergency crews safely rescued the animals, and the cause of the crash is being investigated. Twin Willows Golf Club in Northwest Edmonton will close after this season. The land was sold to a developer that plans to transform the site into an industrial park starting next year. I'm Kenzie Ray, and those are your headlines.
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3: A reminder that the FIFA World Cup starts tomorrow, and Canada's first match goes Friday afternoon in Toronto against Bosnia and Herzegovina. It's a pretty cool moment for Canadian sports fans, with World Cup games being played right here at home. In the NHL, yes, Carolina and Vegas are tied at two games each after the Hurricanes picked up a 5-3 win last night. The series shifts back to North Carolina for Game 5 tomorrow. And in MLB action, the Blue Jays found a way to get it done, beating Philadelphia 3-2. They'll wrap up that series this evening. And in the NBA Finals, Game 4 goes tonight. The Knicks hold a 2-1 lead over San Antonio and are looking to put a little more pressure on the Spurs before the series shifts back to New York. I'm Jake Ryan, and that's your Play Sports.
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0: 8:07, Play Morning Show, Jake Ryan and Kenzie Ray. And just a quick U11 Sharks coach Jake update for you. Kenzie, I was very happy the rain stayed away last night in Stony Plain, and somehow so did half of my baseball team.
1: Oh, no.
0: Yeah, we had two kids away on a school trip to Drumheller. That includes my daughter. She's there as well.
1: Mm-hmm.
0: Two kids were sick, and one kid chose beach volleyball over baseball.
1: Wow.
0: Beach volleyball.
1: Why would you choose beach volleyball over baseball in a rainy field?
0: Like, buddy, you're 11. You've got decades to disappoint your baseball coach. So we roll up to the ballpark with six players. Luckily, there was a kid just hanging around the diamond, so I recruited him to catch for us.
1: Oh.
0: Yeah. Hopefully his mom was okay with that. But pretty sure that's how every great sports movie starts. But we did borrow a couple players from the Green Giants. Ho, ho, ho, Green Giant. You know the commercial, right?
1: Obvi.
0: Yeah, they had some big players. But they filled out the outfield for us, and somehow our little patchwork Sharks squad took on the undefeated Green Giants, and we won 9-2.
1: Damn!
0: Yeah, pitching was fantastic. The bats were alive, and those batting cages the night before definitely paid off.
1: Mm.
0: But seriously, huge shout-out to the Green Giants, too. Great coaches. They had great kids, always a fun team to play against, and our Sharks back in action tomorrow night, and apparently now we're accepting walk-ons from the parking lot if needed.
1: Yeah, there you go.
0: Yeah.

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11: Still one collision westbound on the White Mud just past 122nd Street. Another one westbound on the Yellowhead just before 82nd Street. And there are a lot of delays around the city at the moment, so make sure you leave a little extra time this morning so you're not rushing around the city. Please drive safe, and if you do happen to see anything else, give us a shout at 780-784-7107. In Play 107 weather, tomorrow's going to be getting up to plus 16 along with some showers. Friday's going to get up to plus 15. And then today's going to reach plus 18 by late afternoon, and some rain coming and going throughout the day. We are still sitting at plus 12 right now in E-Town. I'm Kenzie Ray with your traffic and weather.

0: Time for showbiz. You know what, Kenzie? I wasn't expecting Billy Ray Cyrus to be the celebrity comeback story of 2026, but here we are. Billy is releasing his first album of original music in more than a decade called The Hill on June 16th, and the story behind it is actually pretty powerful. Apparently, every day, he hops on his dirt bike, rides to the top of the hill on his property outside of Nashville, and he spends some time near his mom Ruthie's grave.
1: Aw.
0: Yeah. So that hill became the inspiration for the entire album. And let's be honest, Billy Ray has been through it the last few years. We're talking divorce, health issues, family drama. And somewhere in there, he's probably had to answer about 1,000 questions about Miley.
1: Probably.
0: Things are turning around. He found love again with Elizabeth Hurley. He's patched things up with family members. And he's back making music after worrying that he might never sing the same way again.
1: Aw. At least he's happy now.
0: Yeah, if you would have told me that in 1998, Elizabeth Hurley and Billy Ray Cyrus were together, I'd have assumed you got into the cough syrup.
1: Oh, she's the one from Austin Powers.
0: Yeah. Babe.
1: Whoa, that's fun. Taylor Swift surprised fans at the world premiere in LA. She debuted her new song, I Knew It, I Knew You. And she also performed the song, You've Got a Friend in Me, in a duet with Randy Newman.

0: That'd be cool to see. She also brought her childhood Toy Story VHS to the premiere and got Tom Hanks and Tim Allen to sign it. And Hanks made a joke about how it belongs in the Smithsonian. But I think that's cute and fun. That would be amazing to have your original Toy Story VHS signed by Buzz and Woody. Like,
1: totally cool.
0: I don't blame her at all.
2: Okay, you know Spencer Pratt from The Hills back in the day?
0: Yes.
2: Well, he decided he wanted to become the mayor of Los Angeles. The same guy who spent the 2000s arguing on reality TV and collecting crystals thought, you know what? City Hall needs a little Pratt energy. Well, the campaign didn't exactly take off, so he's officially been eliminated from the LA mayoral race after coming up pretty short in the primary election.
0: Can't say that surprises me. Hey, kudos for trying, I guess, but also not really your lane.
2: No, but imagine the campaign promises. Everybody in LA gets a healing crystal.
0: Everyone in LA probably already has a healing crystal. Well, Walt Disney Studios is apparently developing a new live-action Inspector Gadget film.
2: Okay.
0: Yeah, and take a guess at who is reportedly in the early talks to star as this cyborg detective.
2: Steve Carell.
0: No.
2: No?
0: Sorry, that... I had to think about it for a minute. No, close though. Will Ferrell.
2: Oh no!
0: Yeah.
2: It was had to be one of the two.
0: Steve Carell would be way better though.
2: Yeah, he's more gadgety.
0: Right? Especially Get Smart and all that. He's so, I think he'd be better pick, but that's okay. So Will Ferrell apparently is the one. And then the script is going to be written by the SNL writers.
2: Penny, as long as Dr. Claw's in this, I'm in.
0: Santa?
2: Dr. Claw. There you go. That's your showbiz.

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14: The collision on the White Mud is cleared up now, but it is still really delayed over there, westbound right around 122nd Street. It's also very delayed eastbound right by Terwilliger Drive. The Yellowhead is also looking pretty rough right now around St. Albert Trail and 127th Street. Several delays around the city, so definitely give yourself enough time to get where you're going safely. And if you see anything else, let us know. 780-784-7107. In Play 107 weather, high of plus 16 tomorrow with some possible rain, up to plus 15 on Friday, and then today's going to hit plus 18 by late afternoon, and the rain's going to be on and off throughout the day as well. Right now, we are still sitting at plus 12 here in East Hazletown. I'm Kenzie Ray with your traffic and weather.
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16: 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DJ Khaled, T-Pain, Luda, All I Do Is Win.

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2: 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A Harvard

0: we're playing the throwback throwdown. 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
2: Hi.
1: And we will be picking one of you for a $50 GC to Millcraft Bar and Kitchen.
2: Yeah, who are we going to give that to, I wonder?
1: I don't know yet, but we will pick somebody. Thanks for everybody who texted in and voted. Got a lot. It was a good day. And a lot of people are very excited for your little Sharkies. So in honor of them, your winner is All I Do Is Win.
2: I played the kid card today.
1: Yeah, well, it's a good song, too. So
2: it is a good song.
1: That helps.

0: I don't think I've ever heard it on Play 107, to be honest with you.
1: I won it in a throwback one time.
0: So. Did you really?
1: Yeah.
0: Oh, no way. That's because usually all you do is win.
1: Sometimes.
0: Not today, though. When I
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It is the 2K Playback. Jake Ryan and Kenzie Ray with you. And this band, actually made up of four siblings when the song came out. Like, imagine trying to start a band with your brothers and sisters. Meanwhile, my family can't even agree on where to order pizza from. It's Echo Smith.

Almost forgot how incredible that track is. Miley Cyrus with the Climb on your 2K playback. And speaking of climbing, her dad, Billy Ray Cyrus, releasing his first album of original music in more than 10 years next week. And it's called The Hill. Apparently, every day he rides his dirt bike to the top of a hill on his property outside Nashville where his mom is buried. And that became the inspiration for the album. 2K playback continues. Julie.

0: 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I'm Jake Ryan. Earlier in the 2K Playback, I played Cool Kids from Echo Smith, and I got a text from Cassie I wanted to read to you. She said, "From the bottom of my heart, thank you for playing Cool Kids. I used to listen to that song every day when I was younger, and I never had any idea what it was called. Now that I'm older, honestly haven't even heard it in years, and you guys just reminded me it existed, so thank you." Yeah, you are welcome, Cassie. Great track for sure. Thank you for letting us know. I had to add it to our playlist. Too good not to. So many great memories invoked with that track.
1: Hey, Jill. You know the old sugar daddy. They be tricking. They tell them girls.

0: Alberta going to be serving beer at 6 a.m. coming soon. That is different. I mean, you can now legally order a beer at 6 a.m., not at the airport, not during the Olympics, not because Team Canada is playing for gold, just because it's a normal day. Wowzers.
1: Very Alberta of us.
0: So you used to be a server. What was the earliest somebody would usually come in for a beer?
1: Well, we opened at 11, so 11.
0: Okay.
1: 6 a.m. just seems really early. You just want to roll out of bed and go have a pint. I don't get it.
0: Yeah, I'll take Eggs Benedict in a draft. And before anybody gets too excited, I don't think this means your boss is going to be thrilled when you show up to the 8 a.m. meeting smelling like a patio.

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1: Remember a couple of months ago when everyone was like, 2016 is so back.
2: That's
1: a thing for sure. But I don't think that's actually true. I think everyone is yearning for the 2000s. I don't know if it was a simpler time or just more velour. Not totally sure what people loved about it. But I have proof that that's so back. I just saw a video of a bunch of celebrities. I think it was like a Dior fashion show back in May. But Anya Taylor-Joy, a bunch of other ones. I think Hugh Jackman did this too. Stopped for just a regular Joe Schmo photographer.
2: Just a regular guy?
1: I don't know. For a photo with a specific device, and they posted it, and it looks very like lame, but I think that's kind of the point. Guess what these huge celebrities stopped to take a picture with?
2: A BlackBerry.
1: Close. A Nintendo DS.
2: That's funny.
1: There, it's like a whole video of them having these photos done with the original DS with the camera on the side. And like, it's a blurry photo that has very visible pixels, but everyone had it sent to them, I guess. It's just very odd to me.
2: I have a Nintendo DS. I should sell it or do photography. Something with it.
1: Don't sell it. You know what? You could make a big amount of money.
2: I thought you were going to say like a dollar or two.
1: I was trying to be nice.
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1: The real highlight of my weekend, though, was I ate some really, really, really hot wings.
2: Yeah?
1: And it was not enjoyable at all.
2: But you like really, really hot stuff.
1: I thought I did. Mm-hmm. I made our friend Matt eat them, and then he immediately made us pay up and have to go.
2: Yeah. He doesn't like hot food.
1: I was like, there's no way it's affecting your body that quickly. I was like, this is like a next day thing. Like that's when you deal with it.
2: No.
1: I was like, you're telling me you ate one hot wing, and we're like, I gotta go now.
2: Did you have to sign a waiver for these hot wings?
1: No, but you should have. You should have.
2: Bad?
1: Yeah.
3: Bad boss.
0: Bad coffee.
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2: 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And I think that if this happened to most people, they would also burn their house down. I didn't burn it. I thought about it. 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

0: 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Let's go to
1: work. Another game of what would you do if this happened to you?
2: We got to get an intro made for that.
1: I don't know. I like what I just did. I thought I rocked it. Anyways, so on Sunday, we were kind of cleaning our entire house and getting spring cleaning done, you know, in summer. And I was moving all of the things off of our bed. I had a bunch of clothes on there, and I went to fluff a pillow, and a giant spider came out from inside my pillowcase. What do you do? Do you A, move, B, burn down your entire house?
2: Did you throw out your pillow?
1: No, I slept on it.
2: That's crazy.
1: Yeah, I was really upset. I started crying, and I said to my husband, I was like, what do we do? He's like, I don't know. It was just a spider. He's like, well, it rains, so the spiders come inside. And I said, so do we have insurance if we burn down this house?
2: Like, it probably increased the pillow's thread count, for one.
1: Oh, don't say that. It was so, we called.
2: Are you sure, like, the pillow you bought isn't just full of spiders, and you've been sleeping on that every night?
1: Do you hate me?
2: Inside the
1: pillow?
2: Do
1: you hate me?
2: I'm just saying, this is what I would think. You're asking, well, what I do? I would assume my whole pillow is stuffed with spiders and spider eggs.
1: And then it laid its eggs into my skin, and then one day I'm going to pop a zit and spiders are going to crawl out?
2: Yeah.
1: Yeah. Yeah.
2: Be like that episode.
1: So do I set myself on fire?
2: I think you got to throw that pillow out. The fact that you slept on it later, that's wild.
1: It was the worst thing that's ever happened to me, I think.
3: 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The only thing getting you through that spreadsheet.
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3: Okay.
2: And this is crushing news, possibly crushing news. 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
2: get into
3: Nelson
2: it.
3: News, would you say?
2: 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I guess you could also do it in UFC, yeah.
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2: work, actually.
3: Okay.
2: See, you love UFC, so this is going to affect you coming up.
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1: Now, it hasn't been canceled yet, but I was reading that the UFC Freedom 250 White House event
2: yes.
1: might be canceled because of the weather forecast.
2: What?
1: Yeah.
2: Not the weather.
1: No.
2: Oh, all of that hard, all of that medium work and such huge names not being able to take the stage.
1: I know.
2: The stage in front of the White House. Oh, that is, that's a, oh, gosh, darn, dang it.
1: Shoot, right?
2: I guess we're going to have to look for something else on TV, like,
1: nothing, it's irreplaceable, nothing can beat that, you know? It's terrible.
2: Damn.
1: Well, UFC 350 in the ballroom is going to be awesome.
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1: Have you ever gotten really stoked on something to clean your house with?
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1: Oh. Yeah, me either. 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
1: What age do you think you start getting excited about new appliances? Even small appliances, countertop, whether it's a cleaning appliance, whether it's a dishwasher, things like that.
2: I don't think I'll ever be that person.
1: Yeah, me either. Anyways, that's enough. We can turn the mics
2: up. Why would you get so excited about it?
1: I woke up my husband from a nap to show him a vacuum. And then I realized, God, I used to be fun. I used to be cool. But there's this vacuum that has like a mop in it too. So it vacuums and mops at the same time. It's called a Bissell Crosswave. And it looks really, really cool. He was having a nap. And I was like, Steven, this is on sale. Can I go buy it? He's like, I'm sleeping. Stop talking to me about things. I was like, but it's a vacuum. And he didn't get as excited as I was.
2: So did you go get it?
1: No, it's on sale right now on Amazon. And I'm thinking about buying it. But I've like gone back and forth for about 2 days now. And I've realized how lame I am.
2: Yeah.
1: If it's a vacuum and you need it, just buy it, you freak.
2: Yeah. Do you need it? Does your current vacuum work?
1: No, it sucks. I hate my vacuum.
2: That's what they're supposed to do. I hate that.
1: Music. Mischief.

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1: What athlete just came out with their own nut drink?
2: Sorry, it can't be Lance Armstrong. He's only got one. Geez, sorry.
1: Oh my gosh. What is going on? Whoa, take five and I'll tell you who it really is coming up.
0: Who says you can't have fun while you work?
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0: 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Let's go
1: to work. Tom Brady's got a new line of coconut water coming out.
2: Oh, cool. Does it make your really hot wife leave you?
1: No.
2: Got him.
1: It also doesn't make you kiss your son on the lips.
2: I was going to say that. That was my joke, but I didn't want to offend anyone.
1: It won't make you do that.
2: Sorry.
1: Do you want to know the name of it?
2: A goat?
1: No, it's called Good Nut.
2: Yeah, it would. I really used to like Tom Brady a lot. He really was like an amazing player. You know how much I care about the NFL.
1: What position did he play?
2: He's quarterback.
1: Okay, wow, I'm impressed.
2: Oh, yeah. That's like the one thing I know about football is I like to watch Tom Brady.
1: Yeah. Yeah.
2: Anyways, Good Nut. I mean, it was easy.
1: I'm really thirsty for that Good Nut.
2: It was low-hanging fruit. You like that one?
1: Wow. You like that one? There it is.
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1: 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You like soccer.
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1: I've been watching Love Island for the full week.
2: I let go.
1: No, hold, just hang on, hang on.
3: I don't know.
1: I'm getting there. There's a point. I have a good point. For like 7 days now, and unfortunately it is all consuming and all I can think and talk about. But I figured out the direct comparison for my husband. Honestly, this will probably work for you as well. When I'm trying to explain things that are happening in this show, it's exactly 100% like when he's trying to explain what offside means in footy.
2: Okay.
1: He's never going to get it. He's going to attempt to understand. It'll maybe click for a second, but then as soon as he watches the TV again, he goes, well, what is this? And that's exactly how I feel about offside. You know, I'm not saying Love Island and football or soccer is the exact same thing. It's just some of the rules get a little complicated and you don't have to know what's going on to actually enjoy the full game.
2: Offside's not that complicated. Well,
1: I've had it explained to me multiple times and I don't get it.
2: They explain it like in a whole episode of Ted Lasso in like the first 5 minutes.
1: Uh-huh. I know.
2: Everyone else got it. Even my mom.
1: Shut up. That's so mean.
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2: U11 Sharks coach Jake update for you. Kenzie, I was very happy the rain stayed away last night. So did half of my baseball team.
3: Oh, no.
2: Yeah, we had two kids away on a school trip to Drumheller. That includes my daughter. She's there as well.
3: Mm-hmm.
2: Two kids were sick. And one kid chose beach volleyball over baseball.
3: Wow.
2: Beach volleyball. Like, buddy, you're 11. You've got decades to disappoint your baseball coach.
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1: Times are tough these days. You know, we're really struggling with money. Well, I am. I don't know about you specifically. I know I am.
2: I got vet bills for days. You know, today.
1: Insurance has gone up. Food is expensive. So, you know, what would a fast food company do to make you want to go there, want to spend more money there? And of course, what you're thinking is, I want more junk in my house.
2: Yeah.
1: So, thank God, KFC is selling a collectible chicken bucket coming up in support of DC Studios' Supergirl, which is very exciting. June 26th, they want a piece of that action. The Supergirl Ultimate Meal is coming up with their own first collectible chicken bucket. It's a non-microwave safe bucket for both fried chicken and popcorn.
2: It's not microwave safe.
1: I bet you it's not dishwasher safe either. So for $30, if you want a bucket to just be there, plastic.
2: To just be there?
1: So you can look at a chicken bucket with a dog coming out of it. It's kind of a cute dog.
2: It'd be great for a throw-up bucket.
1: Yeah. Oh, my God. Could you imagine a branded throw-up bucket?
2: Mm-hmm.
1: So, I guess if you don't want to use your Tupperware or one of those, like, cheap bowls from the dollar store, get this $30 KFC bucket. It's perfect for puke.
2: They didn't call it puke bucket, though. They should have. They missed out on that.
1: Yes. Everyone would want a $30 puke bucket, so glad they called it that.
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0: 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Let's go
1: to work. Do you know what the Tony Awards are?
2: What, I know every word to Hamilton. What do you think?
1: Perhaps.
2: I do know what the Tony
1: Awards
2: are.
1: Did you watch it?
2: I don't watch them, no.
1: What? You just... call yourself a Hamil fan.
2: I've never said that.
1: Okay.
2: But I don't know. I just like don't watch enough of these Broadway shows because I'm not in New
1: what do you
2: York.
1: Mean? You're not going to Broadway every weekend?
2: No, so I don't really know what they're talking about. I know a couple people that
1: we don't have that hot Broadway scene in Western Canada.
2: We don't. I mean, honestly, Broadway across Canada does a very good job. But we don't get them as fast. So I don't know what everyone's talking about half the time. To be fair, I don't really watch any of the Oscar shows either.
1: But they do this thing, and I don't know why the award is called the Tony. Do you know why it is?
2: I don't.
1: No, no clue?
2: No. I assume it's named after someone named Tony.
1: Yeah. And yeah. I was thinking, like, who are the top three choices? Who would you name the award after? Would it be Tony the Tiger, Tony Soprano, or Tony Hawk?
2: Tony Hawk.
1: Yeah.
2: Obviously. Tony then, Hawk needs way more awards named after him.
1: I did some Googling. I don't think Tony Hawk's ever even been to the Tony Awards.
2: Well, yeah, because it's about... theater, not about
1: whatever.
2: Being the best guy ever.
1: Lorne Michaels was there at this last one, so it's like anyone can just go.
2: Doesn't Lorne Michaels own a theater? Isn't SNL in a theater?
1: Yeah, but he's not like doing a musical every day, so I'm just saying.
2: Do you have to do a musical every day to go to the Tonys?
1: Yeah, probably. I think so. At least for half a year.
2: That sounds exhausting.
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1: 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'Cause when I leave for the night, I ain't coming.

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2: When?
1: Early Tuesday afternoon. Went yesterday. I had Rockstar parking everywhere I went. Nobody was in the stores.
2: This is brilliant, because you'd think it'd be Monday, but there's a lot of keeners that like to knock things off their to-do list at the beginning of the week.
1: And you just said you'd think it was Monday. So a lot of people probably think it was Monday. So go shopping then. Tuesday, early afternoon. Get your shopping done.
2: Thanks for the tip.
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0: Afternoons with Ryder and Lisa.
1: So the Hurricanes even the Stanley Cup final. It's now tied 2-2. And I hate to say this, as someone that's not a fan of either of the teams, they sure know how to manipulate you, judging by how they film the players.
2: Okay.
1: The goalie for the Hurricanes,
2: Bussy, who played last night,
1: they kept showing his parents in the crowd.
2: Yeah.
1: I'm a fan now.
2: Yeah, I didn't want to like this Stanley Cup final because I don't like either of the teams very much.
1: Uh-huh.
2: But it is absolutely captivating. No lead is safe. It's back and forth. I heard somebody compare it to a boxing match more than a hockey series. And I thought that was a really good way to word it. You just don't know what's going to shake down.
1: So to those of you that are not invested because your team is out, give it a chance.
2: It's some great hockey.
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0: afternoons with Ryder and Lisa.
1: I don't know why the sports teams I cheer for are always injured, especially at important times. You look at the Oilers for the last playoff run, which wasn't much of a run because of the injuries. Team Canada's soccer team has some significant injuries going into a World Cup where they get to host some games. And even the Toronto Blue Jays this year, it's like, yeah, they're pitching so good. Oh, except for the 19 injuries we're dealing with. Did I do something wrong in a past sports life? I don't know. I did yell at an ump who was umping kids baseball.
2: So it was a kid ump.
1: Yeah.
2: There's your karma.
1: I didn't do that. I was kidding.
0: Ryder and Lisa on Play.

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2: U11 Sharks coach Jake update for you. Kenzie, I was very happy the rain stayed away last night. So did half of my baseball team.
3: Oh, no.
2: Yeah, we had two kids away on a school trip to Drumheller. That includes my daughter. She's there as well.
3: Mm-hmm.
2: Two kids were sick, and one kid chose beach volleyball over baseball.
3: Wow.
2: Beach volleyball. Like, buddy, you're 11. You've got decades to disappoint your baseball coach.
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1: If you do anything with an abundance of confidence, you have a better chance of succeeding, I would think, right?
2: I think so.
1: A guy proved that when he drove into a Philadelphia warehouse and got through security by just showing them a card as if it was the security pass. They let him through, and then he stole $500,000 worth of bourbon.
2: What did he actually have in his hand?
1: They said they zoomed in on it, and it was just a different card. So he showed his debit or a Costco card, maybe. I don't know.
2: This is terrifying.
1: But he did it with confidence, and he worked, and he got away with nearly 11,000 bottles of Noble Oak bourbon. And now my question is, how good is Noble Oak bourbon?
2: Yeah.
1: If somebody's willing to risk it all for some bottles, I wouldn't mind trying it.
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1: Play Edmonton traffic.
2: On 82nd Street, we've got a collision near 132nd Avenue. We are seeing north and southbound delays of an extra 5 minutes or so. On Yellowhead at 66th Street, we've got some construction. If you're headed eastbound, you're down to a single left lane. At the moment, delays are fairly light, but that could build very quickly as we move into the afternoon rush hour. 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

0: Let's play with Ryder and Lisa.
1: Working remotely significantly increases isolation and mental distress. This is a recent survey that came out with 600,000 people.
2: Oh, wow.
1: That have worked remotely and said that they were more likely when working from home to have zero social contact on entire days.
2: Yeah, like our buddy Justin was saying, since doing remote work, he just doesn't wear jeans anymore. Like, it's eliminated certain fashion choices because people are just preferring their comfortable clothing.
1: Interesting. Yeah. See, that part sounds good. Yeah. The not seeing anyone for an entire day, I feel like I'd talk to myself just to make sure my voice worked.
2: Mm-hmm. You bet. I bet people who are quiet throughout their entire Zoom meetings too. Mm. Every once in a while go to the bathroom and they just look in the mirror and go, hey.
1: Check.
2: Yeah.
1: You, one, two,
2: you
1: one,
2: in
1: two.
2: There?
0: Play with Ryder and Lisa.

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2: On 82nd Street, we've got a collision near 132nd Avenue. We're seeing north and southbound delays of an extra 5 minutes or so. Just to the west of that, 97th Street is slow southbound from 132nd Avenue down to Yellowhead, where there's some ongoing construction. And down on White Mud, if you're headed westbound, already seeing that afternoon rush hour going to be at least 15 minutes from before 111th Street through the construction at the Rainbow Valley Bridge. Turn your gas guzzling into pizza guzzling with a pump relief pizza from Pizza 73, starting at $21.99, and unlike gas, the price will go down. 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
1: The World Cup gets going tomorrow, and there are a bunch of teams that could win this thing. Canada's a long shot, but they still have a pretty good chance to do some special things, so we'll see. But you're looking at France, Argentina, Brazil, Spain.
2: Italy. Just kidding. 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
2: Early Tuesday afternoon. Went yesterday. I had Rockstar parking everywhere I went. 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
2: 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So go shopping then. 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Get your shopping done.
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1: On 98th Avenue, there is some construction by 96th Street. Got you down to a single lane each way. If you're headed east from downtown, we're seeing delays back across the James McDonald Bridge. Could take 10 to 15 extra minutes from near Rossdale Road. On 97th Street, it's slow southbound approaching Yellowhead through the construction. Going to be 10 to 15 extra minutes from near 137th Avenue. And on Yellowhead, there is some ongoing construction eastbound at the Beverly Bridge just east of Victoria Trail. That's also seeing about an extra 10-minute delay. 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
1: So the Hurricanes even the Stanley Cup final. It's now tied 2-2. And I hate to say this, as someone that's not a fan of either of the teams, they sure know how to manipulate you, judging by how they film the players.
2: Okay.
1: The goalie for the Hurricanes,
2: Bussy, who played last night,
1: they kept showing his parents in the crowd.
2: Yeah.
1: I'm a fan now.
2: Yeah, I didn't want to like this Stanley Cup final because I don't like either of the teams very much.
1: Uh-huh.
2: But it is absolutely captivating. No lead is safe. It's back and forth. I heard somebody compare it to a boxing match more than a hockey series. And I thought that was a really good way to word it. You just don't know what's going to shake down.
1: So to those of you that are not invested because your team is out, give it a chance.
2: It's some great hockey.
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0: in traffic.
1: In Sherwood Park, we've got a collision on Baseline Road near Bethel Drive. See an east and westbound slowdowns of an extra 5 minutes or so. Within Edmonton, got a collision on White Ave near 79th Street with eastbound delays of 5 to 10 extra minutes. And there's some construction that has closed 28th Avenue westbound from 91st Street over to 92nd Street. Lotto 649 Gold Ball Night, your chance to win $10 million or guaranteed $1 million prize. Play responsibly, 18+. With Play 107 Traffic, I'm Phil Jensen.

0: Afternoons with Ryder and Lisa.
1: I don't know why the sports teams I cheer for are always injured, especially at important times. You look at the Oilers for the last playoff run, which wasn't much of a run because of the injuries. Team Canada's soccer team has some significant injuries going into a World Cup where they get to host some games. And even the Toronto Blue Jays this year, it's like, yeah, they're pitching so good. Oh, except for the 19 injuries we're dealing with. Did I do something wrong in a past sports life? I don't know. I did yell at an ump who was umping kids baseball.
2: So it was a kid ump.
1: Yeah.
2: There's your karma.
1: I didn't do that. I was kidding.
0: Ryder and Lisa.

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0: Afternoons with Ryder and Lisa.
1: Father's Day is this month. It's on June 21st, the same day as the beginning of summer. Ryder, you have a 14-year-old daughter. What do you think she's going to get you as a gift?
2: I just hope it's not attitude. All I want for a gift is to get to decide what restaurant we go to without any flack.
1: Yeah, like even last night we sat down to watch a show together, the three of us, and you're like, I don't even bother giving me the remote, whatever I choose, you guys will just say no.
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1: So you get your own kind of adult yes day.
2: Sure, I get the remote too. That's the other gift. I want the remote and I want to choose where we go for dinner.
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1: On 50th Street, there's a collision southbound before Roper Road. We're seeing 10, almost 15-minute delays back towards Sherwood Park Freeway. Argyle Road, there's a collision eastbound by 83rd Street. That's got some stop-and-go starting before 99th Street. And over in Sherwood Park, there's a collision eastbound Baseline Road at Bethel Drive with about a 5-minute slowdown. Turn your gas guzzling into pizza guzzling with a pump relief pizza from Pizza 73. Starting at $21.99, and unlike gas, the price will go down. With Play 107 Traffic, I'm Phil Jensen.

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1: There's a genetically unique apple in New Zealand that has become almost a celebrity. 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
1: On Argyle Road, there's a collision eastbound before 83rd Street. We are seeing some stop-and-go traffic from near 99th Street. Going to take up to an extra 15 minutes or so. Got a collision, 34th Avenue and 50th Street, fairly light delays. Just watch for crews. And on 75th Street, there's a collision northbound before 98th Avenue. That's seeing 5 to 10-minute delays. When the heat arrives, your AC needs to be ready. 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
1: This could be big. McDonald's is testing McSpicy wings, McCrispy tenders, and a new hand-breaded grilled chicken sandwich.
2: Sign me up. 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
2: 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Now chicken prices are going to go up even more.
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1: Taste of Edmonton returns to Churchill Square this July. 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And Michael Mathers is coming to River Cree Resort and Casino September 11th. 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
2: Me not working hard. Yeah, right. Picture that with a Kodak. Or better yet, go to Times Square, take a picture of me with a Kodak. Took my life from negative to positive. I just want y'all to know that. And tonight, let's enjoy life. Pick